0: Ahoy, ahoy.
1: All right. We just wrapped up that last set. We had some cameos from Gabe and Cosmo. Cosmo played some Steely Dan for us, and what you just heard was Gabe's Watermelon Man. As you can see, we're at the 8:15, and so we got 15 minutes left to, we have DJ TJ and
2: DJ Magic Mark
1: are coming up after me. I got a few songs left for you. We've enjoyed you very much this evening. But yeah, just got a few more tracks to wrap up this evening. Are you a band looking to be heard across our airwaves? 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This is Sister Sarah, and thank you so much for having me on this wonderful Thursday evening.

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1: Hi, Mo.
2: Hey.
0: So it's DJ TJ and
1: Magic Mark. We're back.
0: We are back, and we have a special guest with us today. My roommate Mo is here. Do you want to introduce yourself?
2: What's up, guys? It's Mo.
0: It's my roommate Mo. He's going to help pull some music for us tonight. We also have our AM trainees, Elena and Maggie. They are not here right now, but they'll be around. You'll probably see.

0: great night. Mo, what did you pull? Do you want to give him a little taste?
1: Ooh, I pulled, I'm not going to tell y'all which song, but or which album, but it's Pink Floyd.
0: We haven't played Pink Floyd yet, so that's going to be good. Wow. And we pulled some Cocteau Twins, so.
2: Classic.
0: Like, just so you guys stick with us, it's going to be straight bangers all night. But anyways, we're going to go ahead and get started with Horse With No Name. We all good to go?
3: Yeah.
0: Okay, we'll see you guys soon. Bye.

0: Hello, every. Sorry, that was kind of loud. Hello, everybody. We are back again. So, you guys just heard Evil Twin by the Arctic Monkeys, which Mark picked out. And before that was The Suburbs by Arcade Fire. Two straight bangers. But anyways, sorry, you can hear our AMs over in the other studio. Mark's over there chatting with them. But before we keep talking, Mo has something he really wants to tell you guys.
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0: Yeah, so thank you, Mo, for that absolutely lovely PSA, guys. That was so incredible. Hey, Mark. Mark's back, guys.
2: I'm back, guys. We got some AM trainees, so I'm showing them the ropes.
0: Yeah, Mark is out here showing them what's up. But anyways, Mo, what did you think of that music? Was it good?
3: Yeah, I was gas. I want to keep it coming.
0: Yeah, Mo's been having a great time. We're showing him around, just hanging out. Hey, Maggie, come say hi.
4: Oh, how?
2: Just say hello.
0: Just say hello.
5: Hi, everyone.
0: Yeah, Maggie, this is Maggie, one of our AM trainees. She's going to pull more music. But yeah, what is our next song going to be?
2: Ooh, I don't know. You're going to play this one?
0: We're going to play, yeah, next up is going to be Depeche Mode, aka Tyler's favorite band. We're going to be playing World in My Eyes, mostly because this morning I was listening to music and World in My Eyes came on, and I was like, wait, I should play that on my show tonight because this is a certified banger. So we're going to play that, and then we're going to decide what we're going to play next because we haven't decided yet.
2: And if you guys want to decide for us, call in at 540-231-9888.
0: Yes, sir. All right. We'll see you guys soon. Bye.

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0: And Mo is still here.
2: You know it.
0: Yeah, and thank you, Mom, for saying hi to Mo and hi to Maggie. They both say hi back. Maggie said she wanted to come say hi, but they're busy training right now. I also would like to say, Omi, we are locating your music. Same with you, Dad. We are locating your music right now, and it will be coming up at some point.
1: Stay tuned.
0: Stay tuned, guys. But yeah,
1: I'd also like to shout out, Mamaw. If you have any requests, text me. Or call in at 540-231-9888.
0: Call in to the station. But yeah, we want to shout out Mo for being here, because Mo, what do you have to do tomorrow morning?
2: Gotta wake up real early to shadow a dentist.
0: Yeah, Mo's gotta be up at like
2: 7 a.m.
0: 7 a.m. That's rough. Woo! Woo! I don't think I've ever woken up that early before.
1: No, I'm dreading my 10-10 exam on earthquakes. Did you know
0: that? Wait, can I just say, one time Mark told me that he needs 11 hours of sleep per night to get a feel fully rested while we were on vacation, guys.
1: And did I not sleep 11 to 13 hours every night? And he
0: did sleep 11 to 13 hours every single night. So, but yeah. We just played for you guys Planet of Women by ZZ Top. Before that was What Diener Was Talking About by Ween. And we have some good stuff coming up next. I think next I want to play that one.
1: Play that one.
0: I'm going to play us a little song called 2 Days Off by Underworld. It's a bit of a dance, kind of long dance pop out song. It'll be fun. And then I think we will play maybe Wish You Were Here by Pink Floyd. Mm-hmm. But we've got a lot of good stuff queued up. We got a lot more time, a lot more good music. Can't wait for you guys to hear it all. Any final thoughts? No.
1: We are thoughtless in the studio today.
0: We have a long week. No thoughts, guys, at this point. But we'll see you guys soon. All right, miss you.

There was a little drawing of a heart next to that, followed by an exclamation mark. The back of his was covered in stuff like, Brandon is not a very nice guy, but Alex is so nice. And that had an exclamation mark.

0: What
1: if
0: there
1: was
0: a
1: mysterious
0: alien
1: underworld
0: beneath
1: Virginia?
0: Well,
1: there
0: is
1: caves
0: are
1: among
0: the
1: most
0: breathtaking
1: and
0: otherworldly
1: ecosystems
0: on
1: Earth,
0: with
1: glittering
0: formations
1: and
0: strange
1: creatures.
0: Caving
1: feels
0: like
1: exploring
0: a
1: sci-fi
0: in
1: real
0: life.
1: The
0: VPI
1: Cave
0: Club
1: can
0: start
1: your
0: underground
1: adventures.
0: To
1: learn
0: more,
1: check
0: out
1: vpi.caves.org
0: or
1: follow
0: at
1: vpi.caveclub on
0: Instagram.
1: Meetings
0: are
1: every
0: Friday
1: night
0: in
1: Smith
0: Hall,
1: room
0: 146
1: at
0: 7
1: p.m. Well, thank you, guys. Sorry, Mark and I just kind of get into a flow state sometimes. We just kind of finish each other's sentences.
0: Yeah. But I like to think that this means that you guys really pay attention more.
1: Well, look who's finally decided to join us. You want to say hi, guys?
2: Hi.
1: It's Elena and Maggie.
3: Hi, guys. Shout out Tyler's mom, Laura.
1: Yeah, she said hi, Maggie, to me earlier, and now
3: hi, Laura.
1: Maggie's
3: hi,
1: saying hi back.
3: Nice to meet you on air.
1: Yeah. Anyways, you guys just heard Wish You Were Here by Pink Floyd. Sorry, it was a little bit scratchy. I don't know if you guys heard that, but it was a little bit poppy.
0: This album has probably been in the studio for
1: a million years. I think it low-key was here before the dinosaurs.
0: True. And the studio was.
1: The studio has been here since the Big Bang.
0: Dude. You know they say the studio is from like the 20s or something, the first one?
1: Really?
0: Yeah.
1: Wow, I didn't know that. But I just wanted to shout out my aunt, Kelly, out in Cali. She's listening. And I think Aunt Andrea is listening too. So shout out to the whole... Actually, you know what? Shout out to the whole Moore family household. You guys are all listening right now. Thanks,
0: Tyler's
1: guys.
0: Tyler's sister, if you're listening, give us something weird to cue. I know you want it.
1: Yeah. My sister might be listening out there. But Dad, Kelly, and Omi, your guys' songs are on. They're coming, guys.
0: They're coming,
1: don't worry.
0: They're coming.
1: Does anyone have any like thoughts on their mind? Things they want to tell the world? Elena just made a big mouthed no at me because she didn't want to say anything.
0: It's like we have a mime in the studio.
1: Yeah, they're
0: trapped in a box.
2: I am trapped in a box.
1: They're all actually, the three other people here are all writing notes on whiteboards behind us because they're afraid to talk.
0: Yeah, so we're just talking for them.
1: But yeah, what are we playing next, Mark?
0: I don't know. Should we play...
1: I think we should play Cherry Colored Funk by Cocteau Twins, and then I think we're going to play some Archers of Loaf and Tracy Chapman. So
0: it's going to be awesome.
1: It's going to be awesome. We're going to just go ahead and give you guys a nice little block of songs for a minute, and then we'll be back in a little while. So I know you guys love to hear our beautiful voices, kind of like, you know, the favorite thing about this show.
0: Yeah, you guys know if we could just do a... hour and a half long talk show, me and Tyler would.
1: Maybe we'll just do a podcast.
0: Podcast.
1: We'll just talk.
0: Maybe we'll get that in the works for Radiothon, see if that's allowed.
1: Okay, guys, we will see you soon. Goodbye.

0: Camp Kesem is a free week-long summer camp for children whose parents or guardians have been affected by cancer. 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The application is also open to all VT students. You can follow at KesemVT on Instagram or email Jameson Morrow at vt.edu to learn more and make an impact in a child's life. Hello, guys. It's so good to see you guys again. You guys just heard a bunch of music. We did some Cherry Colored Funk, Archers of Human by Archers of Loaf, Fast Car by Tracy Chapman, Drive by REM, Simple Man by Lynyrd Skynyrd, and Iron Man by Black Sabbath, which the Lynyrd Skynyrd, REM, and Tracy Chapman were all requests, so hope you guys enjoyed those requests.
1: Iron Man is just one of my favorite songs. So.
0: Oh, yeah, we just wanted to play. We will listen. Why did we decide we wanted to play Black Sabbath? We just thought about it.
1: I don't even remember. We were just like, wait, we should play Black Sabbath today.
0: And we were talking about War Pigs sung War by. Pigs. Who is it sung by? Like T-Pain.
1: T-Pain, yeah. War Pigs. You guys haven't heard that cover before? Phenomenal.
0: Yeah, but anyways, we're just going to keep it short and keep playing music. You want to say anything, Mo?
2: Well, it's probably my last word, so I'll see you guys later.
0: Yeah, are we going to... should we just play out the rest of our show?
1: I say let's just play it out.
0: Yeah, so we have Here Comes Your Man by the Pixies, some Velvet Underground, and some Elvis queued up for you guys. I think to wrap out our show, maybe we'll play another song if we got time, but Len's coming up next. He's always great. Definitely stick around and listen to his show. I just wanted to thank you guys for listening to us. Shout out to our families, friends, anyone listening.
1: Shout out to the silent listeners.
0: Shout out to the silent listeners. We really appreciate you listening to us. It means the world.
1: Whether you're in Blacksburg or Roanoke, you guys are what make this show so special.
0: Exactly. But we're just going to go ahead and keep on playing. Bye, guys. If we don't talk to you again, we will be back next week. Same time, same place, 8:30 to 10. Be sure to listen. Bye.
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0: 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Yes. Nico and the Velvets closing out DJ TJ and Magic Mark. And we got to meet Elena and Maggie tonight, who are the AM trainees across the way, so they'll be on either by the end of this semester or early next semester. And then I got to meet Mo, which is the boys' roommate. So it's been a night of meeting some great people. Now we're going to continue on with music. Now get it. Remember last week, if you were hanging out last week with us, you know that a bunch of stuff was part of the donation package, right? So we had CDs coming in from Patrick Doan and vinyl coming in from Nick Hansen. Well, that is all continuing tonight. I have a bunch of CDs in the back over here behind me that are all from Patrick's collection. And I got a bunch of stuff from Nick's vinyl collection. And we're going to start off with this. It's on Stash Records. It was released in 1976, but all the music on it is from the 30s and early 40s, and it is all old jazz vocal reefer songs. You know what I'm talking about. So we're going to play, we're going to violate some no more than 3 songs per album rule tonight for sure, because I'm going to play some of this later on as well. There is so much good stuff on here, and it is going into our jazz collection, and we're going to go ahead and start it off with, Reefer Man. Only on 90.7 WVTFM Blacksburg. This is The Rare Groove. My name is Len. 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Or for the alphanumerically inclined, that's 540-231-WVT.
1: Say, did you ever meet that Reefer Man?
2: No, I never met the guy. Tell me about it.
1: Oh, no, you're not kidding me now, are you? You never met the Reefer Man? Oh, no, you never met the Reefer Man? And yet you say you swim to China and you wanted to sell me South Carolina. I believe you know the Reefer Man. Did you ever meet the funny Reefer Man? You never met the funny Reefer Man? And yet you say you walk the ocean anytime you take a notion. Yeah, I believe you've seen the Reefer Man.

Have you ever met that funny reaper man? Have you ever met that funny reaper man? Oh, he trades your dimes for nickels and he calls watermelon pickles. Yeah, I'm talking about the reaper man. Did you ever meet that little old reaper man? Did you ever meet that little old reaper man? If he takes a sudden mania and he wants to give you Pennsylvania, I'm still talking about the reaper man. Have you ever met that little old reaper man? Ever met that funny little reaper man? If he sells Wall Street, is frantic, and 'cause he won't sell them the Atlantic. Oh, that's that reaper man.

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Yeah, Jim, I know the reefer man. If I claim I own a portion of the Rockefeller fortune, and you know I just left that reefer man. Yeah, I know the reefer man. Yeah, I'm well acquainted with the reefer man. So if I claim I have a billion and I want to trade it to you for a million, I just left that reefer man. How well I know the reefer man. Oh, I'm so well acquainted with the reefer man. So if you hear me sniff and giggle, start to squirm and wiggle,

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It's a mess, too. Tables were filled with gaudy frails chewing on their fingernails. They were waiting for the man from Harlem. Things were moving kind of slow. Everybody's nerves were getting jumpy. You know, people sort of frivolous like that. All at once the room was still. Men forgot all about the bill. Who should enter but the man from Harlem? Why, look at that cat. He's coming in. He's growling. Listen to him growling. It's an awful mess, ain't it? Oh, you muggins. That's really muggins. Muggins, so help me. I'm gonna tell you more about it, tell you more about it. Everybody rolled their eyes. Women started heaving sighs. Someone hollered, music, lights, and gin. Come on, let's get out here. Everybody cleared a space. They had big, broad smiles on every face. How they all loved to see the man from Harlem. Love it. Oh, when he started into step, he filled everyone with plenty pep. Twist and squirm, it just was a dirty shame. Everyone was in a daze. Women watched him with amaze. Each one said she'd have the man.

First thing I do for you, I'm going to do my theme song entitled Irene Goodnight. And it was made by the boy and the girl. The boy was 16 years old, and the girl was sweet 16 years old. And long time ago, them old people down home, they wouldn't give away the girls when 16 and 18. If they got 25, still is too young to give away. So this is going to tell a true story about Irene.

didn't want no gambling. So he told her if she would marry him, he would stop gambling. But he didn't mean the first word he said. All he wanted to do to marry the girl, and the next night he went right on gambling the same. And this is what she asked him, stop rounding. Stop gambling.

would stop gambling. One week they was married, and the next week I called it cash and carry, because she quit it, because she wouldn't stop gambling.

going to the last verse. I'm going to ask you people to sing the chorus with me about our reading. On the next, come around the next course. Come right on with me. And I want to hear how you're going to sing, because I know you sing good. I was here in 1934 with the greatest folks collector in the world.

Cuddy Ledbetter himself, Mr. Leadbelly. Off of the live collection, just simply called Leadbelly. It was recorded at the University of Texas, Austin, Texas, June 15th, 1949. Released back in 1973 on Playboy Records, back when, you know, everybody had a record label. And so this is just a great album. And it has been donated by Nick and added to our stacks. And that's always exciting stuff. 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And make an impact in a child's life. Camp Keshem, spelled K-E-S-E-M, if you are interested in looking up that. Give me a call if you like, 540-231-9888. My name is Len, and this is The Rare Groove every Thursday night. And we are continuing with the donations upon donations, and now we're reaching some of Patrick's stuff. We've been adding Patrick's stuff since we were still over at that's where I work, over at Hoag, back over in the temporary studio, right? And I introduced a bunch of stuff then, and I still had, I mean, he gave us so much good stuff that, you know, it's taken a while to get it in. And, I mean, we're probably going to finish Patrick's donations tonight, maybe next week, because there's a lot of Nick, and I've got like two or three more weeks of vinyl donations coming into the stacks. So this is just, you know, a blessed time for WVT, and I'm very grateful that these people thought of the station when they wanted to part with some of their music. So thank you very much for giving it to us and trusting WVT for caring for it and playing it on the air, and we're certainly going to be playing some of it right now. So this next one is a band. We've had a bunch of these albums by No Strings Attached. They're from this area. They're from Roanoke, actually. And Randy just retired from working in the division of IT, where I work, and he was the head of IT security for the university, and he is a big member of this band, and we are going, Randy Marchini, and we're going to play the last track off of this album. The album is Isles of Langerhans, came out in 1984, and we didn't have this, so that was a nice ad. We had like four other No Strings Attached albums, but not this one. And we're gonna play the closing track. It's called Years Gone By. It was written by Randy, and it's a beautiful, beautiful piece. And then we're gonna dive into some Marcus Beauvray and the Evil Twins off of out of Patrick's collection, and then see what else we got in that vein. Good times are afoot for the next 2 hours. Stick around.

for a rainy day. It ain't gonna keep the rains from falling, but at least you'll know you paid your way.

Bo Cephas right there, Hank Williams Jr. following up on his dad, Hank Williams, before that. So we had Video Blues, which is a song truly dating itself by the lyrical content just in the first stanza alone. Hank Williams before that with There Will Be No Teardrops Tonight. Danny Davis teaming up with Willie Nelson. Johnny Cash back there as well. And the Carpetbaggers, as well as Marcus Beauvray. The Williams brothers, they're not brothers, they're father and son, right? The Williams boys. The Nelson and Johnny, those are all from Nick, and the Carpetbaggers and Prescott Curlyworth and Marcus Beauvray are all from Patrick Doane. So thank you all so much for the donations. We're continuing through it. We're knocking through it. We'll keep going. We'll keep going. To you, it's just a piece of firewood, but to invasive insects, it's a tick to their next meal. Moving firewood long distances is dangerous for the forest wildlife. Fortunately, stopping these forest-killing freeloaders is simple. 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It reduces the spread of invasive species. To learn more, visit don'tmovefirewood.org. Oh, yeah. So now we're going to switch it up into some of the rock and roll off of She's the Boss. This is Mick Jagger.

That was Jay with Ain't No Neighbor. Of course, he didn't say neighbor, but I'm not going to say what neighbor stands for. You know what I mean? Yeah, you do. You can say, you can figure it out. He's rapping. Flip Mode before that with Everything off of the Imperial and George Michael, a remix of Monkey. All recent donations to our stacks. And now we're getting ready to donate into the section of some RPM. Oh my God, this is some crazy, crazy clubbing stuff from the early 90s. So we're going to have a few tracks from that. And then we're going to jump back in, see what kind of stuff we have still coming from Patrick and Nick. I mean, it's just, it's like a cornucopia. It's great. I love it. The station is so blessed to have such good friends. Give me a call if you'd like, 540-231-9888. My name is Len, and this is The Rare Groove every Thursday night. And this coming up now is, it's a band called Crush, and this is from 1987. Oh, yeah! Called House Arrest, The Beat is the Law. And it is some, like, early proto big beat. Oh, it says 45. I gotta play 45? Really? I'm kind of afraid to, because when I was listening to it at 33, it sounded dope as hell. Okay, we're gonna turn it on 45 and see what happens. But if it's just too much, kids, we may have to slow it down. You know, my hips aren't what they used to be. Give me a call, 540-231-9888. Here's Crush. That's way too fast. Listen to that. Yeah, there we go.

Woo! Oh, that was a hell of a half hour, wasn't it? Oh my God. Three songs, too. That's what makes it all something great. Oh my God. Because, you know, back in the day, you know, you'd be like one song and then the cocaine would wear off and then you'd have to run to the bathroom, right? But that was the 90s and actually the 80s. This one, that track there, that was Brother Makes Three from 1991 with Do You Wanna Dance. And then we had Technotronic. Oh man, I remember when Technotronic opened for Madonna on the Blonde Ambition tour. Whew, that was way back. I was still in high school. Crush started that set off with House Arrest. The beat is the law. Not ice, the beat. That's right. And not the English beat, but ooh, that could be good law too. Yeah. Yeah, they had some good songs. Stand down, Margaret, right? Margaret Thatcher. Okay, we got about a half hour left in this week's edition of The Rare Groove. Full Nelson Bandana got his weekly workout with that set. I'm super excited for that. And now we're continuing on with more and more. All this stuff was recently donated. All the stuff that we've been playing tonight. So you can look at my set lists, and everything that has a phone is typically what we would mark when somebody makes a request. But I'm marking all of those that were donated this week that I played with that phone insignia, so that way you can see what is now new at the station. So this is a brand new thing that we have. Well, it's brand new, but it's old, right? But like I always say, you ain't never heard it before. It's new to you. And when this is a band called Blue Mink, and the album is Melting Pot, and it features Alan Parker on it, so it's gonna be really good. It doesn't really say who's... Oh, here we go. The group is Herbie Flowers on bass, Barry Morgan on drums, Alan Parker on guitar, and Roger Coolman on organ. Yeah. So we're going to play a track called Over the Top. And then we're going to carry that into some other things. We got... Yeah, I don't want to tell you. I want to surprise you. Let's do that.

the Principle of Moments. That's Robert Plant. Pre-Honey Drippers, post-Zeppelin, In the Mood. That was my first exposure to the Columbia House Record Club. Back in 1983, I was in San Diego. I was at my friend's house, and his parents, his mom and stepdad, were members of the club. And that was my first introduction to getting a bunch of records for a penny. And because I remember when that arrived in the mail at their house. Isley Brothers before that with Under the Influence, and some Blue Mink with Over the Top. You're in tune to the greatest radio station in the world, reminding you, don't drink and drive. Don't do it. Don't do it. Don't do it. So this is an album that I was always surprised we never had, and now we do. Here's Peter Gabriel off of So. This is Red Rain.

0: Fields of the Nephilim off of their sort of self-titled album, The Nephilim. That was Endymionata, and I don't know, Endymionata. Yeah, that's what it is. Peter Gabriel before that, Robert Plant. All donations to our stacks, courtesy of Nick Hansen. And we had a bunch of stuff from Patrick Doan back there as well. And I still have a handful of CDs from Patrick's collection that'll be played next week. And we have a whole bunch of vinyl from Nick's collection that's going to be played over the next few weeks. So stick around for the next 2 hours, though, because Keenan and Daniel are here. And yeah, it's cold outside, so they'll warm you up for the next 2 hours. But in the meantime, y'all be well. Thank you for supporting WVT, supporting me in the Rare Groove, and supporting independent student-run college radio in general. 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

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And if you close

0: 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I'd never have to see the day again. 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
1: 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Coming up, we've got Long Long Bridge by Susumu Yokota.

What if there was a mysterious alien underworld beneath Virginia? Well, there is. 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And it's supposed to be like a concept album that's tracing like the moods of a progressing pregnancy. I don't know if that's what I get from that track, but I think it's really good. And maybe you do, and that's okay. Up next is going to be I Am a Decent Man by Gamers in Exile.

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1: You just heard Saddam Fed Birds While Jailed by Satanic Porno Cult Shop. Someone might have to fact check that, but up next is going to be Joy by Ray Harakami.

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1: 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You just heard a song off of Macintosh Plus's Floral Shop, one of the first Vaporwave albums to ever become popular. Coming up next, we've got Mood Swings by LTJ Buchum. Enjoy.

we can know who the hell we are. What can we overcome? What makes us stumble and fall and somehow miraculously rise and go on?

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That in fact may be necessary to encounter defeats, so we can know who the hell we are, what can we overcome, what makes us stumble and fall, somehow miraculously rise.

0: WUVT would like to remind you not to drink and drive. 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Alcohol impairs your hand-eye coordination, and operating a motor vehicle while under its influence can be fatal. Do yourself a favor. If you think you might be drunk, you are, and shouldn't be driving.
1: You just heard Three Drums by Fortet. 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

That was 747 by Boards of Canada. I found that song probably about 2 years ago after I thought I'd already listened to their entire catalog, and then I found this random track on a Warp Records Unheard compilation, and now it's probably one of my favorites. So yeah, that was our last song. Unfortunately, the payphone could not be here tonight. They're sick, so you don't have to stick around for Automation if you don't want to. Have a good night. 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

0: There's only one place on the dial you can hear. John Scofield, Greg Oz, Matthew Shipp, The Bad Plus, Ben Ellis, Quincy Jones,
1: Dave Burrell,
0: Matt Lightcap,
1: Paul Blair,
0: Fred Hurst, Ken Craig Tate, Amanda Monaco,
1: Spring Heel
0: Joe Lamont,
1: Chicago Underground,
0: Ray Bell, Desky, Dave Douglas,
1: Hoggins and
0: John McLaughlin,
1: William Hooker,
0: Coltrane,
1: Galactic,
0: William Sonner,
1: Joe Scott,
0: Pharaoh Sex,
1: Johnny Sabrand,
0: Stanley Hornack,
1: Jimmy Smith,
0: Horace Silver,
1: Chick Corby,
0: Stan Getz. 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
1: 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Don't move it ever again. Consider it fused. I am the master, and I know what I'm talking about. Now keep it here, dummy, unless you're really dumb.

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Hey, this is Carl of Aqua Teen Hunger Force, and you're listening to college radio, which means you think you're so big just because you're in college. Hey, the only thing you learn in college is that you don't need to go to college to know how to rock, right?

0: 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COVID won't kill me.
1: I'm 24. COVID won't kill me.
2: I have antibodies. COVID won't kill
0: me. It's been a long week. COVID won't kill me.
2: I'm 25. COVID won't kill me.
1: I'm partying outside. COVID won't kill
2: me. I don't need to wear a mask around my friends. COVID won't kill
0: me. I'm 23. COVID won't kill me.
1: If I haven't gotten it yet, COVID won't kill me.
2: I'm young. COVID won't kill me.
0: Famous last words. Don't let them be yours. Socially distance. 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
3: Hi, I'm NASCAR driver Kyle Busch. Driving a race car can be risky, but there's one risk that I'd never take on the road. I'd never try to drive my car through floodwaters. Floods kill more people every year than lightning, tornadoes, and even hurricanes. And most flood deaths are a result of people driving into floodwaters. If you approach a flooded roadway, do like the National Weather Service says, and turn around. Don't drown.
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Jersey rules!

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0: Thank you very much. Thank you all for being here this evening.
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Believe it or not, I had a full head of hair when I started listening to this station.

Did you know that lightning kills more people each year than tornadoes do? I'm meteorologist Gary Woodall with the National Weather Service in Fort Worth. If a thunderstorm approaches, move inside at the first sound of thunder. Boaters, golfers, and people in open fields are especially vulnerable to lightning. Stay indoors for 30 minutes after you hear the last thunder. Be safe, don't be a target for lightning.

0: Hello and good morning. Sorry we're a little late today, but got some tunes coming your way. Without further ado, here's some new music. Channel Beads, of course. What a way to start the Friday. All right, let's run it.
1: A ride when it's time to head out. 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

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Dad. I know you're busy. Being a rock star takes up a lot of your time, I'm guessing. You're everywhere, dude. Anyway, give me a call if you get a chance.

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Shout out Hank and Lang for letting me borrow some Bruno Mars, bro. Doo wops and hooligans. Anyways, on to regularly scheduled programming.

0: Happy Friday yet again. Today I'm in the studio with my dear friend Natalie. Introduce yourself.
1: Hi everyone. I'm Natalie.
0: Yeah. So today we're playing what she wants. A little bit of what she wants, actually. We're going some Alice in Chains next.
1: Yeah, when I hear this album, I always think of fall. So hopefully this song reminds you guys of
0: is
1: fall.
0: Is it like Smashing Pumpkins fall?
1: No, it's not Smashing Pumpkins fall. It's more just like pumpkin spice, you know, it's raining.
0: Starbucks era fall.
1: Yeah, just like relax.
0: All right. Anyway, we're running that back right now.

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It doesn't matter how much you've drunk or where you're going, alcohol impairs your hand-eye coordination, and operating a motor vehicle while under its influence can be fatal. Do yourself a favor. If you think you might be drunk, you are and shouldn't be driving. Anyways, happy Friday. Here's some more tunes.

Hello, world. We have some more Daft Punk coming your way, thanks to Lang. Hashtag another shout out. Let me thank you for borrowing your vinyl. Anyways, here we go.

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We got the whole squad here today. Wrapping up my show. Anyways, happy Friday. Groggy Mountain's on next. Here's his first song.

WUVT would like to remind you not to drink and drive. It doesn't matter how much you've drunk or where you're going, alcohol impairs your hand-eye coordination, and operating a motor vehicle while under its influence can be fatal. Do yourself a favor. If you think you might be drunk, you are and shouldn't be driving. Thank you for listening in to WUVT. This is Groggy Mountain. I hope you all are having a good Friday morning. And we'll get through some more new music before getting back into some Groggy Mountain tunes. Thanks for listening.

0: I love you, but I love Salori. More than I love any physical being. I think that's wonderful. But then why can't you bring that same feeling home?
1: I won't be able to.
0: I really wish that I could do that.
2: No, I never did it. That was atypical.
0: What makes you think you can do it? Well, he said, a man's foes will be they of his own household. Well, I hardly believe that your own father or mother or brother or sister would be your enemy.
3: You're gonna call him a liar?
0: No, I'm not calling him a liar.
3: Well, I can do all things through the Lord.
0: He can do it. You saw the way we live and what we did, do you believe?
3: I really don't think so.
2: Let's see, I've lost track. Let me see,
0: or that I love any physical being. I think that's wonderful.
1: One moment.

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I think that's wonderful.

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I wrote him back a letter and I told him it was not the perfect country and western song because he hadn't said anything at all about mama or trains or trucks or prison or getting drunk. Well, he sat down and wrote another verse to the song and he sent it to me, and after reading it, I realized that my friend had written the perfect country and western song, and I felt obliged to include it on this album. The last verse goes like this here.

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I hope you all are enjoying the Groggy Mountain set this morning, this beautiful Friday, cold fall, autumnal Friday morning. We got more music coming up right now. Thank you for listening.

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And this is Groggy Mountain, playing some Groggy Mountain music on this beautiful fall Friday. I think the first day of fall was a couple days ago, so I'm glad that we're getting into it. Until then, we have some more Groggy Mountain music coming up right now. Thank you so much for listening and tuning in and spending your Friday morning with me.

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Have you ever wondered if you have a drinking problem? If so, you are not alone. There are plenty of others just like you that can help. 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Thank you all for hanging out for Groggy Mountain. We have about 15 minutes left before Hive Mind, so don't go anywhere.

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1: Hive Mind.
0: Hive Mind. I almost said Groggy Mountain. I don't know why.
1: Just feels right.
0: Groggy Mountain is long gone. And we have a very special guest, our AM, Martin. So maybe Martin will be making an appearance later on our show. But to start off, we're going to play some more of the Bug Club. And they are a band that just got introduced.
1: They are a band.
0: Yes. They have music. And they just released a new album called Every Single Muscle. And it is so vibey. My favorite song is something like My Manager David. We can't play it on air because it's a little explicit. But we're going to play another song by them followed by some more new music. I hope that you guys are staying warm on the random fall day that we're having in Blacksburg.
1: Beautiful, though.
0: Beautiful and very cold. Yes. There is no heat in my apartment.
1: Oh.
0: So.
1: Are you serious?
0: Yeah.
1: Does it just not work? You don't have any.
0: He said, I don't turn it on yet. He said, I won't turn it on until October.
1: Okay. So you have a few.
0: But
1: you have
0: I
1: a
0: have
1: week.
0: About 6 days and the temperature in my apartment is sub 60. So I've been really bundled.
1: Oh my god.
0: But I'm a little frail, so it's not really helping me, and I don't have a heater right now, so.
1: Oh my god.
0: I'm just bundled. Anyone wanna deliver me soup and hang out? Question mark.
1: And hang out? Question mark.
0: And drink tea in my igloo. Mm-hmm. Party at my Iggy. Who's coming?
1: Yes.
0: Party at my Iggy. Also, raise your hand if you think we should have a backtrack while we talk, like
1: Ooh,
0: Milo does.
1: Yeah.
0: I feel like we should have like a little jazz or. Something because should we turn Martin's mic on?
2: I said I was wondering that because like in the training they did that.
1: Yeah.
0: I never went to that, so I wouldn't know. But I think that's something that we should do.
1: Right.
0: Because whenever people are talking on Move It and they don't have like a backtrack, I turn that off so fast.
1: Here, hold on, hand me the headphones really quick. Yeah. All right. Oh no! Just keep going. Just keep talking.
0: Oh okay. Yeah, whenever people don't have music in the background, I turn it off because I'm like, I'm not listening to Woo Vit to hear people talk.
1: You're just talking.
0: Even though I love women laughing.
1: Right. Wait, hold on. Oh, what's that?
0: Is it playing?
1: A little jazz in the background here. Put the headphones on. Oh, isn't that nice?
0: Oh,
1: isn't that nice?
0: Our voices are so crispy. Is this what it sounds like?
1: It is.
0: I don't like it.
1: Oh.
0: That's why I don't listen on the headphones. I just imagine that there's an abyss and it's going out into the no ones. Raise your hand if you're listening.
1: Oh my god, everybody just raised their hands. Guys, that's so sweet. You guys are so nice. Oh my god, I'm blushing really hard.
0: Love y'all. If you want to talk to us,
1: Nah,
0: you don't wanna. Okay,
1: don't worry about it.
0: We're gonna play some music, and we hope you guys enjoy.

0: 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Call 540-961-8400 to speak with someone who cares. And that was the Decemberists. We're going to be featuring another song by them coming up and some more new music. And we hope you guys enjoy.
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1: Kaylin.
0: And we hope you guys enjoy. And our AM Martin still here. Yes, let's go. Hope you guys enjoy.

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0: And we're so glad that you guys are here today and you are listening to WUVT. And we want to just share our love with the WUVT community. If you guys want to call us, our number is 540-231-9888. And if you have any music for us to play, I think we're doing a kind of peaceful, lovey kind of show today. So if you have anything in that genre, we would love to hear it, okay? We got some, we're doing some Leith Ross. Is that how you say it?
1: Oh, yeah.
0: Leith. Leh. Those who know.
1: R-Y-K-Y-K.
0: And we hope you guys enjoy. Thank you so much for listening.

0: 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And this is Hive Mind with your DJs Divya and
1: Kaylin.
0: And we wanted to take a moment to commemorate one of our DJs that recently passed, Kieran, also known as DJ K-Dog. And we got some recommendations from his best friend Reese, who is also a great friend to me. Love you, Reese. And he recommended
1: Flexorcist by The Voids and The Golden Road by The Grateful Dead. So we're gonna play these and just take a moment to appreciate Kieran and his impact on the community. He was a member of Jane Doe, which is a really good local band that plays at a lot of venues, and they're a really central part of like the music scene here in Blacksburg. So yeah, we just want to take a minute to like Divya said, commemorate Kieran and play some songs for him.
0: Yes, so we hope you guys enjoy, and as always, the WUVT community loves you and we are here for you. Mm-hmm. And so if you ever need to reach out, there is so much love in the Blacksburg community, and we hope you guys enjoy these next few tracks for Kieran.

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0: That is really true. I

0: love live music. I wish there were more house shows. Yeah.
1: Yeah, we're just talking about this.
0: Why does no one want to have a house?
1: If you have a house, contact us. Yes. Reach out on Instagram. Call into the station. You can call into the office and not into the like station space. Like there's a second phone number. But reach out to our GM. Reach out to our events coordinators. You can reach out to anyone. If you have a house and are looking to, for some reason, you want to host live music and want to create a fun space.
0: The Cave Club can take it underground. Literally. If you have a beard. But yeah, we need more house shows. I just feel like there has been such a drought of house shows, at least this semester starting up. So we need some more houses. Semester,
1: like 2 years ago, spectacular. I feel like the vibes were high. Yeah. And then, kind of as last year went on, it died.
0: Yeah.
1: Just kind of faded a little bit. Maybe I'm missing it something.
0: No, because I'm really on top of things.
1: You are.
0: With, like, the live shows. Like, I was going to go to the Mellow Mushroom thing last night before Sonith just, like, ghosted me. I texted him at 6:50 and was like, do you want to go to it? It's at 7 to 9.
1: Yeah.
0: And he was like, yeah, like, let me see if I can finish this paper real quick. I was like, okay. Then 9:30 rolls around and I'm like, okay, that's so all right. So I went to bed. I had to rest anyway, but yeah, I'm on top of the live music scene in Blacksburg. So very disappointing that no one has houses anymore. But that's a recession indicator right there. Should I do my bit?
1: Yeah, okay. I'm ready. I want
0: to
1: hear it.
0: Okay, I told Kayla and I had something to tell her about. Okay, so you know what I've been thinking about recently?
1: No.
0: You know, have you heard of, like, the golden record that they sent into space?
1: Yes.
0: And it has, like, apparently, like, it encapsulates all of
1: human existence.
0: I know Michael Jackson's on it. I know, like, Pythagorean theorem is on it. Mm-hmm. And, like, what
1: evolution,
0: is... Yeah, it's moon everything. Landing. Yeah. What is considered, like, humanity in record format? And it shows... I think there's, like, instructions on how to play it and everything.
1: Mm-hmm.
0: And it just reached one light day away.
1: Oh.
0: Okay. And so it's already like really far away. I don't know when they sent it into space, but I'm pretty sure it was before we were born.
1: Yeah.
0: And so I was just thinking about how sad I am that they kind of jumped the gun on that and I wasn't born yet. And like, what if I was important enough to get on that record?
1: Can you imagine?
0: 1977.
1: So,
0: Michael Jackson was on it, right? Now I feel like I'm spreading this information.
2: No, I think it was someone else.
0: Oh, no.
1: Is Michael Jackson mom still alive?
2: No, it was like... It's like a famous jazz musician.
1: Is Michael Jackson
2: on... Why am I blanking this?
1: Golden Record.
0: The Beatles are definitely on there, right? Okay, so not only am I not on the Voyager Golden Record, Michael Jackson is not on the Voyager. So I think
2: what's his name?
1: Hold on, I'm Googling it right now.
2: Why am I forgetting?
1: Get Googled.
0: I think we should just bring that record back. Just fly it back from outer space so that we can add Michael Jackson and add myself. Add
1: Hype. Reel that in really quick. Okay, we got featured musicians. Oh my god. I just had a stroke. Featured musicians.
0: Strokes.
1: The strokes. Featured musicians and composers. Johann Sebastian Bach, Wolfgang Amadeus Mozart. They called him Wolfgang because usually it's like, you know, you have like one or two wolves inside of you, but he had like 11 or 12, so that's why they called him Wolfgang.
0: He had a gang.
1: Ludwig, oh my god. I'm just going to say
0: just say the last name.
1: Beethoven, Stravinsky, Louis Armstrong, Chuck Berry, and Blind Willie Johnson.
0: Notice how it's all men. Where is Divya and Kaylin on there? Where is Divya and Kaylin on that Voyager golden track?
1: That's what I'm saying.
0: Yeah, but that's what I was wondering. Does anybody else have FOMO that they're not on the Voyager golden record? Because I was thinking about that. I feel so sad. Like,
1: there's so much that they missed.
0: Yeah.
1: AKA you.
0: You and me and you.
1: Us.
0: And us.
1: I saw this bit that somebody posted online. They're like, every time you go to like a party or you're out somewhere and you see someone that you don't really know, but like you like kind of know, you should go up to them and be like, I miss us. I'm gonna do that.
0: Big fan of that. Big fan of that.
1: I miss us.
0: Yeah. It's just not fair.
1: No, it's really not. They didn't even give you a chance.
0: They didn't even give me a chance to get on there. And also, like, the aliens will never know who I am. And what would the aliens even know? Like, do you think they'll see it and they'll be like, oh, that's it?
1: No,
0: That's right, all.
1: So that's
0: like y'all got Mozart. We got 800 bleeblorps. Like, they're not worried about Mozart.
1: They really are not.
0: They're on a different wavelength. But Michael Jackson, on the other hand, I think that would have changed. That would have changed the aliens forever.
1: Yeah. Also, I would like to say we've gone through this track like 3 times.
0: Can you hear me? Can I hear what it sounds like?
1: So we've gone through the backing jazz track, our bed music track, like 3 times now. I've had to like replay it. So should we get back to some real music?
0: Yes.
1: I really liked your bit though. It was really
0: good. Thank you. Also, yes, we should definitely get a very long jazz track to talk over.
1: Yeah, I'll work on that. I'm lucky that I pulled the Chuck or the Chet Baker.
0: This is our first time
1: happy
0: talking.
1: Chet Baker fall. It's fall now. It's time to listen to Chet Baker 24/7. 365 days a year now. We're canceling all of their seasons. It's only about Chet Baker and it's only about fall. And Vince Guaraldi. He did the like Charlie Brown Snoopy Peanuts music.
0: Oh, Chet Baker fall. We didn't play, I mean, I guess we played like Chet Baker like 8 times. Do I have to log this?
1: I'll play a Chet Baker song at the end. It's Chet Baker fall. I was gonna play Deep in a Dream. I was gonna play Deep in a Dream. Oh my god.
0: I suppose we can play that too.
1: I'm literally gonna start crying.
0: It is, but it is a fake fall though. It's false fall.
1: I know. They're pulling my leg. That's why your heat isn't on. The temperature comes back up.
0: Don't worry. It's gonna get warm again. The temperature will get back up there.
1: All right. Well, okay. Let's get back to the music for real this time. And thank you so much for listening.
0: Today is 9 to 5. Like Dolly Parton song, because 9 to 5. /25. So it's like a specific day for her. Oh. It's in honor of Dolly.
1: Today's date is honor of Dolly Parton movie 9 to 5 song. Spectacular.
0: Yay, well, we love shout Dolly out Parton. Also Dolly Parton, queen.
1: Facts. Okay, we have time for like one more song because we did talk for like 10 minutes.
0: Can we play this one?
1: Yes, we can play that one.
0: Okay.
1: All right. We got some John Lennon coming up for you.
0: Straight off the vinyl.
1: Right.
0: Well, coming to you from the Voyager. Is that what it was called?
1: Meow, meow, meow, meow. Voyager.

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That last track was Deep in a Dream with Chet Baker. And next up is Lima with James Ivy.

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Those last few tracks were Lima by James Ivy, Dozen Roses by Thomas Dalbum, Outside Your Life with Chanel Beads, and Caught in a Jam. So, lots of good stuff. I'm joined by my AMs today, who are currently searching around the station, but they're going to find some pretty cool stuff for me to play on the air. It's going to be awesome. So, I hope you guys are excited for a very, very good set. The best set. And now, I'm going to play something. Something I do want to say. One of our new music tracks, it was the Thomas Dalbum, has a roseate spoonbill on it, and I thought that was pretty cool. Anyway, now you know.

0: Hey guys, it's Solemn Goose, and I'm here to tell you about the weather. It's 67 degrees Fahrenheit, and there's a chill in the air, which I'm really excited about. I'll give you a second to guess the dew point. Lock those answers in. For my AMs who are listening right now, this is kind of what I do every set, because I think it's kind of silly. The dew point is 33 degrees Fahrenheit, so if you guessed that correctly, good job. Anyway, those last few tracks were Caught in a Jam with Portraits of Tracy, Getaway, and Highway Woman with Squirrel Flower. And also, you retreat in time and space with Boards of Canada. And next up, well, that concludes our new music. Next up is Little Fluffy Clouds with Orb. Shout out to my mom, who lived in Arizona for a while, because this song talks about Arizona.
1: To the traditional sounds of an English summer, the drone of lawnmowers, the smack of leather on willow, has been added a new noise.
2: What were the skies like when you were young?
3: They went on forever. We lived in Arizona, and the skies always had little fluffy clouds and then

0: They were beautiful, the most beautiful sky has on fire. The clouds were such a color. Purple and red and yellow on fire. The clouds would catch the colors everywhere. That's neat because I used to look at them all the time when I was listening. You don't see that. You might still see it in the desert. The sunsets were purple and red and yellow and on fire, and the clouds would catch the colors everywhere.
1: Layering different sounds.
0: The sunsets were
2: it would be like a mini
0: purple and red and yellow on fire, and the clouds would catch the colors on fire, and the clouds would catch the colors everywhere. That's neat because I used to look at them all the time. You don't see that.

0: Hey everyone, that last track was Little Fluffy Clouds by The Orb. I hope you liked it, because I like it a lot. But before I carry on with my set, my 3 AMs have something important to tell you.
1: What if there is a mysterious alien underworld beneath Virginia? Well, there is. Caves are among the most breathtaking and otherworldly ecosystems on Earth. 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
0: That was incredible, and I feel like I just learned something super important about caves. So, now you all know. That's pretty cool. Yeah. Next up, I'm gonna play Décollage with Thievery Corporation. And something to note, this set I'm gonna be playing some more electronic stuff, which I normally don't do because I don't know anything about electronic music, so I hope you all enjoy the journey you're about to experience.

Hold down the chord of C. Pluck a fretted bass string with the thumb of the right hand. Then pluck the third, second, and first strings all together with the first, second, and third fingers of the right hand.

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We're having a pretty good time playing our little songs. Those last few ones were Mermaid Eyes with Luna, a couple by Thievery Corporation, and Laurel by Rob Crow, and The Staunton Lick by Lemon Jelly. We're doing it all today. You know, before I had my set, I was just grabbing from the stacks, having a great time. And it's turned out pretty well. I don't think I've played anything horrible yet that I haven't listened to prior. Maybe it'll be the next one, which is FM by Junior Boys.

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One last time. 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Just one more round. 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

0: dança o samba.
1: 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Those last few tracks were FM with Junior Boys, Overflowing with Escape with Daniel Avery, and Skyliner with Boards of Canada. Next up, we have Saturate with the Chemical Brothers, and then a couple requests of my AMs. So, pretty exciting. And yeah, definitely stay tuned though, because next up, I mean, they're not here yet, but hopefully, Runaway Uncles is next.

Camp Kesem is a free, week-long summer camp for children whose parents or guardians have been affected by cancer. 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Guys, we're not feeling too chatty today. Runaway Uncles, we're not feeling chatty. We're just feeling like we want a vibe. So, we have a great set coming, a couple more new music tracks, but stay tuned for some good vibes, and we hope that you guys enjoy.

0: 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We are Runaway Uncles. And that last track was Sweet Nick by Pastel Blank. Before that was The Coward Forgets His Nightmare by Chanel Beads. And before that was Dozen Roses by Thomas Dahlbaum.
1: Awesome.
0: And that is the last of our new music. So we are going to start getting into our regularly scheduled program.
1: Yeah, but you guys are just going to have to guess the theme. We're not telling you.
0: Theme today, I'll give you a hint. Theme today is just like vibes.
1: Worst theme ever. Theme today, vibes.
0: No, but we're just kind of having a good time today. So
1: feeling secretive.
0: Yeah.
1: Don't want to give too much of ourselves.
0: No, you know. Keep them on their toes.
1: You guys got to earn it.
0: Yeah. Okay, well, we hope you stay tuned. Enjoy.

0: Do you find yourself drinking on days where you planned not to? Have you ever wondered if you have a drinking problem? If so, you're not alone. There are plenty of others just like you that can help. You can attend an Alcoholics Anonymous meeting every night at 7:30 p.m. at 203 East Roanoke Street, Blacksburg, Virginia, a safe place for recovery. We are runaway uncles.
1: We are.
0: It's so true.
1: And that last track was Sour Times by Portishead. And coming up is Three is the Magic
0: Three
1: Number.
0: Is the Magic Number.
1: By De La Soul. So
0: it's a fire song.
1: Stay tuned. We got some more music coming up. We got about 40 minutes left in our set.
0: It'll never be enough.
1: I know. What if I told you the Runaway Uncles will be on air forever?
0: For the rest of time.
1: Everyone would be so happy.
0: Everyone would be like, oh my gosh, finally. WUVT was just Runaway Uncles.
1: This is what we've been waiting for.
0: That's what everyone is thinking.
1: Just kidding.
0: Do you think we have enough, like, how, with all of the music in the world, how long do you think we could, like, play music for?
1: So long, because there's always new stuff coming out. Like,
0: that's
1: every
0: true.
1: Day there are so many new songs.
0: Okay, if there were
1: out.
0: No new songs coming no out, new with songs. All of the music that we have right now, there's so much
1: Whoa.
0: Music.
1: I feel like we could do it until we die.
0: I fully agree.
1: There's so much music.
0: Like, 1,000 years.
1: That's actually going to be my 10-year plan.
0: Just to play every single
1: every
0: song.
1: Every single music.
0: Ever.
1: Yeah.
0: But
1: it's
0: anything that comes
1: want.
0: Out after this date
1: is not allowed.
0: You can never listen to it.
1: Yeah. But that's just our theory.
0: A game theory. Yeah. A music theory.
1: Okay. Bye. Enjoy.

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1: It's true.
0: We have about 15 minutes left in our set.
1: No.
0: I know. I'm gonna be so sad to leave.
1: Yeah, me too. But actually, I'm really happy because I'm exhausted.
0: Yeah.
1: Very happy for the weekend.
0: Me too. But yeah, that last track was Oh Baby by LCD Sound System, which was a recommendation from Grace, who is our AM in the studio today.
1: Yay!
0: And then before that, we had some Boogerines. And then I Don't Know by Beastie Boys, which is one of my favorite Beastie Boys songs, but it's such a different vibe from, I feel like, any of their other music.
1: Yeah, it definitely was.
0: It's very calm. And I am a little bit biased because Miho Hattori, one of the lead singers from one of my favorite bands, Chiba Mato, does the little vocals like that. She does that.
1: What a diva.
0: I know.
1: Just a gorgeous, gorgeous voice.
0: Yeah.
1: How's she do that?
0: I don't know. It'll always be a mystery.
1: No, genuinely.
0: Yeah. But next up, I think we're playing.

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Can't forget about my Roanoke listeners. How are we doing today? Today is a lovely, lovely Friday. You are listening to DJ Daisy Buke. I'm so happy to be here in the studio. Today, I want to just talk about my day for a second. I just need to unwind and talk about my day. I took the bus to campus this morning, which I don't usually do. I usually drive. And I just got to read my little book and drink some water on the bus. It was very lovely. And then I have a class this semester that is just a yoga class, actually. It counted for one of my general education classes. And so I was like, I'm a senior. I should take a yoga class. And so I had yoga today, which was very lovely. And then I got to sit in and ask some questions in some interviews for a club that I'm in. We're getting our new cohort of people this semester. And so we've got a lot of different interviews. And I got to be a part of that process, which was super fun. So I've had a pretty good day. I've had a really great day. And I want to play some 70s. I'm feeling really 70s, really nostalgic. These two lovely ladies that are sitting right here on my record players, they have this space where we can put the actual cover of the record. And so I've got my Linda Ronstadt, the last song you heard, You're No Good, her face on Heart Like a Wheel. And next, the song that I have next to it that I'll play next for you guys, Olivia Newton-John's Greatest Hits Volume 2. So excited about that. I always forget that she was not just an actor, that she had a music career as well. And I'm so happy to play some of these songs for you. So yeah, we're going to do some 70s, maybe a little 60s, maybe a little late 70s. We'll see. I've pulled a bunch of stuff today. So yeah, I'm just really excited to play you guys some great tunes today. This next song is Magic by Olivia Newton-John, the one, the only. I hope you enjoy.

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That last song was Gypsies, Tramps, and Thieves by Cher. I knew I wanted to play some wonderful women of the 70s, and I couldn't do that without playing Cher. My mom loves Cher, so that song goes out to my mom. This next song is not by a woman, but it is like a nice transition, and it's about a lady, so, you know, woman. We're going to be moving into some other types of stuff. I pulled a lot of 60s, late 60s through late 70s stuff, so we're going to be playing all sorts of stuff today. If you hear some sniffling, that is my that is my newscaster. He's here a little early, but that's okay. No, I'm sniffly too. I'm not trying to call you out. I'm really sniffly. I don't know if they can hear it in my voice. The Hokey Plague. It's because of the changing seasons. I also feel like this set today is very fall. But we played Olivia Newton-John, Magic. I feel like ABBA is very fall, and Cher, of course. So yeah, we're gonna be going some fall vibes today. This next song is by Dion. I hope you enjoy.

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1: All right. Thank you very much to our AM who is shadowing today. Love getting... Ooh, I almost dropped my headphones. I love getting new DJs to read the PSAs because less work for me. Haha. No, I'm just kidding. Yeah, that last song was Miss You by the Rolling Stones. And the song before that, Sandman by America. I was just going to play Horse With No Name, the classic America song, but I really, really liked Sandman. Was a great recommendation from our AM, so I'm so happy with that. That was a great song. I'm going to add it to some of my playlists. Yeah, we've been playing a lot of random stuff today, but I've been really enjoying some of the songs we've got. This next song that I'm going to cue is one of my faves. I found at WUVT just looking through the stacks. I knew the band Supertramp, of course, but I had never heard the specific song. It's just their opening for their album Crisis. What Crisis? The cover's really funny too. There's a lot of like drawings on our covers too, because this is like a really old copy.

Y'all, I'm so sad. That record is skipping. No, I love that song and I love that album. I don't know why it's skipping. It's never skipped for me before. Very, very sad. I hope we can get a replacement or something because I love that album. But in the meantime, we're going to play a different song. This is a random band that I found. Actually, it's not a band, it's a guy. His name is Graham Bond, but I was listening to this track in the stacks today while I was pulling, and I was like, oh my gosh, I'm so impressed. This song is called Springtime in the City. Hope you enjoy.

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1: Missing two-year-old found in woods in Cumberland County, husband charged in shooting of realtor wife in Loudoun County, and Wisconsin frat leaders arrested over hazing incident. All that plus sports and weather on today's 5 o'clock news break on WUVT 90.7 FM Blacksburg. I'm Najaf Qureshi. For our first story, on Thursday, authorities began a search for a missing two-year-old Bridget Ziegler. The toddler was last seen at 6 p.m. yesterday playing hide-and-seek with her siblings on home security cameras. Law enforcement was shortly notified and searched throughout the night. Virginia State Police and the FBI utilized canines, helicopters, along with volunteers for the search. One volunteer, Alexis Taylor, explained her compulsion to aid in the search, saying, quote, "It's so scary. I have a two-year-old at home. I told my husband, I need to do something. It was cold last night. This little girl, it breaks my heart." A CODI alert was issued on September 24th for the child. Hunters were asked to check trail cams and residents were asked to check their properties. Ziegler was found today alive in the woods at 1 p.m. and the search has concluded. For our second story, earlier this week, Loudoun County Sheriff's Office arrested 60-year-old Roger Bradford for the shooting and killing of his wife, 54-year-old Lisa Bradford, in their Northern Virginia home in Aldi, Virginia. The Sheriff's Office responded to calls from relatives of the victim stating her husband called and admitted to the killing. When police arrived on scene, the husband had been nowhere to be found. They were later able to find Roger Bradford in Pennsylvania around 3 p.m., who had attempted to flee in a rental car. Investigations found that Roger Bradford was motivated by marital issues from previous convictions. Bradford had been charged in 2022 in connection to a 2019 wire fraud scheme in Iowa. In 2023, he had been sentenced to 36 months in prison and a three-year probational period. He was released after only 17 of those 36 months. Court documents reveal the toll that Bradford's conviction had taken on him. Quote, "I'm now 59 years old and married, although that status is likely to soon change as a result of this case," unquote. Roger's wife, Lisa Bradford, was an accomplished real estate agent. As the community mourns her passing, her husband remains in custody. For a third story, on Wednesday night, two Wisconsin frat leaders were arrested and charged with hazing after police found dozens of pledges in the basement of a frat house. Madison police received an anonymous tip on Wednesday about an event at the Alpha Epsilon Pi fraternity at the University of Wisconsin-Madison. Police say they arrived to find 30 pledges, most of whom were 18, partially clothed in the human basement of this frat house. The victims were covered in condiments, food, and other unknown fluids. Several victims exhibited physical injuries that suggested signs of physical assault. The victims were escorted out of the building as police spoke with the chapter president and vice president. 20-year-olds Braden Klein and Samuel Vail were the two members arrested for the hazing. The Madison chapter of the fraternity had stopped being recognized by the university over a decade ago after several incidents and allegations regarding alcohol and hazing. Despite this, the fraternity continued to operate unaffiliated due to the recognition from the national organization. The National Organization for Alpha Epsilon Pi announced in a statement of its willingness to cooperate with the police in the investigation. Quote, "Hazing is a betrayal of everything our fraternity stands for. There is no place for it in AEPI. No exceptions, no excuses. We educate our members about their responsibility to be your brother's keeper. This is not an optional value. It is a fundamental expectation of membership. Anyone who engages in hazing forfeits the privilege of being an AEPI brother," unquote. The University of Madison, Wisconsin is also investigating students implicated in the incident in relation to non-academic misconduct. Police investigation is ongoing, and Madison authorities encourage anyone with information relating to the incident or whose safety has been at risk during Greek life recruitment to contact law enforcement. Now over to John with this week's weather coverage.
2: Thank you, Najaf. Today's weather will be beautiful across the New River Valley, with sunny skies and temperatures climbing up around 71 degrees. Tonight will remain mostly clear, with temperatures dropping to around 41 degrees. Winds will be calm through the night. Saturday will bring another sunny day, with high around 71 degrees. Winds will start out calm before becoming northwest around 5 to 7 miles per hour in the afternoon. Saturday night will start mostly cloudy before gradually becoming clear, with temperatures dropping to around 45 degrees. Northwest winds around 6 miles per hour will become calm during the evening. Sunday will be another sunny day, with temperatures climbing to around 73 degrees. Northwest winds will be around 5 to 9 miles per hour, with gusts as high as 23 miles per hour. Sunday night will be partly cloudy, with temperatures dropping to around 49 degrees. Monday will bring mostly sunny skies and a high around 74 degrees. Monday night will be partly cloudy, with temperatures dropping to around 50 degrees. Looking ahead to Tuesday, we'll see another sunny day, with temperatures climbing to around 77 degrees. Tuesday night will rain mostly clear, with a low around 52 degrees. That's all from your WUVT Weather Center. I'm meteorologist John Sutton. Have a great rest of your day. And now to sports with Callum.
1: Callum isn't here, so I will be doing his sports report on his behalf. First, a look at the past week. In football, Virginia Tech defeated Maryland 35-26 on the road on Saturday. The Hokies had three consecutive scoring drives with over 73 yards, with another last-second drive leading the Hokies to a 27-14 lead by halftime. Ethan Grunkenmeyer now has back-to-back 300-yard passing games, and Luke Reynolds became the first Virginia Tech athlete since 2018 to have consecutive 100-yard receiving games. This game helped to get John Love closer to the top five in all-time scoring at Virginia Tech as well. This win brings Virginia Tech to 3-0. In men's soccer, Virginia Tech won against Duke 4-2 on Friday. Amir O'Reilly scored twice to secure a comeback against Duke, with goalie Diego Dazier having two saves to help secure the lead. Luke Hamill also scored his first goal of the season. On Tuesday, the Hokies swept Queens 3-0, with Virginia Tech controlling the match from start to finish. Noah Uwimana, Mehdi Kitani, and Luke Hamel scored goals during the match, and this victory brings Virginia Tech to 5-2-1. In women's soccer, Virginia Tech won against Syracuse 1-0 on Sunday, with the 85th-minute goal by Hannah Patchen securing the win. Throughout the match, Juliana Trujillo recorded four saves and Riley Karpinski and Eliana Salama recorded assists. This match brings Virginia Tech to 10-2-1. In cross country, both men and women swept the podium at the Hokie Invite in the 6K and 8K on Friday. Elizabeth Koh earned first in the women's 6K, with Lydia Micken and Kenza Elakari securing podium as well. Dylan DeCambre took first in men's 8K, with Roan Kelly following only 0.3 of a second later, and Will Fadden taking third. In volleyball, Virginia Tech fell to South Carolina 0-3 on Friday. Izzy Mishler led the Hokies with 10 kills. In women's golf, the Hokies placed fourth at the Schooner Fall Classic on Monday. Jingyao Wang tied for third individually. In men's golf, Virginia Tech finished play at the Rod Meyers Invitational on Tuesday, with play ending one round short due to weather. Ben Barker led the team with 1 over 145. In men's tennis, Virginia Tech continued fall play at the ITA All-Americans and Harvard's annual Chowderfest on Thursday. Nicholas Lantoska went undefeated in Cambridge in singles. Now, a look at what the weekend holds for the Hokies. Today, volleyball plays Georgia Tech at 7. Saturday, Virginia Tech plays at Boston College at noon. Sunday, men's soccer plays SMU at home at 4. Women's soccer plays NC State at 6. And volleyball plays Clemson at noon. This has been Najif with the WUVT Sports Report. Now for a brief weather briefing. It's a clear and sunny day here in the New River Valley. We have slightly breezy 13 miles per hour winds with highs in the low 70s before a clear and cool night in the mid to low 40s. It's 75 degrees in Roanoke, 72 in Christiansburg, and 72 in Radford, and finally 71 in Pulaski. It's currently 71 degrees outside of the WUVT studios here in Blacksburg, Virginia. For WUVT News, I'm Najif Karishian.

0: Steven.
1: Who said that?
0: Me, down here.
1: What are you, a yellow booger?
0: I'm a banana slug, Steven.
1: Well, what are you doing in my room?
0: I'm your sense of adventure. Don't you remember me? Don't you know that we miss you?
1: Miss me? Who misses me?
0: You know, all your friends in the forest. The trees, the pond, that little fort that you made out of branches. We all miss you.
1: Mom took me to the forest last year.
0: I'm a slug, Steven. It took me a long time to get here.
1: Oh, I guess that makes sense.
0: The forest is not that far away. 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
1: You're right. 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

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My name is Doug. On a little bit early, my show starts at 7, but Leah's out and got here a little bit early, so I'm going on. And I'll be on till 8:30. Got my buddy Brad looking for an album right now, but he'll be back in here. And he found it. Hello, Brad. Thank you. So tonight, I'm just going to kind of just winging it here till about 7 o'clock. But I'm going to start out with this one. This is the band. And when I think of Chicago, the first album, Chicago Transit Authority, is definitely my favorite. And so I'm going to start off with introduction and what comes after that.

All right, Chicago Transit Authority, Terry Cass on guitar and singing. That was introduction, and Does Anybody Really Know What Time It Is, off that first great album. I love the early Chicago. I got to see Chicago in late 70s with the core band, and Jimi Hendrix had that great quote about Terry Cass after seeing him in a club, and it would have probably been in the 60s, maybe early 70s. He said after he saw him, he walked out and he said, "That's one of the best guitar players I ever seen." So that's Jimi Hendrix talking about Terry Cass. All right. So, again, my name is Doug. I'll be on till 8:30. My regular show is at 7. In here just a little bit early. Shout out to my friend Marty, listening to WVT in Rockford, Illinois, and I am going to be playing something that he requested from Joe Bonamassa coming up a little bit later. But Marty, appreciate the you listening, and always all your insight and great recommendations all the time. So a PSA. 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All right. Coming up next, kind of an obscure band. The band is called If. This is their third album. And I got it queued up on turntable number one, and we're going to keep this thing going.

0: All right, the church. That was picked by my friend Brad, who's hanging out here. Brad, what was the one we played before that?
1: Little Tom Petty.
0: Yeah. Don't do me like that.
1: Not ever.
0: Yeah, yeah, that was off Damn the Torpedoes. 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My name is Doug, and now I'm going to start my regular show, hanging out with my friend Brad. I hope everybody's having a good evening. So a couple of weeks ago, I got to see, maybe it was last week actually, went up to Virginia Beach, hanging out with my friend Russ, Harrison, Amir. We all went to the Pat Metheny show. Man, it was wonderful. And so I'm going to play from the Pat Metheny group album, American Garage, and that is the title track. And then we'll get into some Marty Stewart. So I think that these next three are going to be all instrumentals, and we're going to change it up into what I'm going to call my love theme coming up after that. So here is the Pat Metheny group with the great Pat Metheny and Lyle Mays on the keys. This is American Garage.

All right, that is Santo and Johnny's Sleepwalk on WVT. Before that, we had the Los Lobos, Where Lovers Go, off Native Sons. Before that, we had Marty Stewart and his fabulous Superlatives Space Junk. I got to see Marty Stewart at the Bristol Rhythm and Roots Festival in Bristol a few weeks ago, and definitely one of the best things I've seen all that weekend. He played that song, Space Junk, off that album, all instrumental. Before that, another band I got to see that ranked up high as far as acts that weekend, the Los Lobos, and that was where they're just a great concert, man. They still have it, totally. All right, Pat Metheny Group, American Garage, great album. I started off with that. Shout out to my wife Lisa listening tonight. What if there was a mysterious alien underworld beneath Virginia? Well, there is. Caves are among the most breathtaking and otherworldly ecosystems on Earth. 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Meetings are every Friday night in the Smith Hall room at 146 at 7 p.m. Going on now. And that is going out to my friend Greg, who is in his little cave downstairs listening tonight. All right, so this next bit of songs, I'm going to go long till about quarter till with not any breaks. And I'm going to call this kind of my love theme set. And it's, you know, good love and gone bad. It's all of the above. But I'm going to start off with Alison Krauss and Robert Plant. You know, they did a number of albums together and went on tour. So this one is off Raise the Roof. Price of Love.

Oh yes, the great Leon Russell, a song for you from the album, the Blue Album. And I thought, I'm actually wearing a t-shirt that's his studio in Tulsa, Oklahoma, the church which I got to have a tour through, but he did not record that at the church in Tulsa. He recorded that at Sunset Sound in L.A. And that is probably one of my favorite Leon Russell songs. The Beatles before that, It's Only Love from Help. Lee Hazelwood, and I got that from the TV series Station 11. Thank you, Brad. It was the theme song. Your Sweet Love off the very special World of Lee Hazelwood. And another one that was recorded right around the same time, The Righteous Brothers, You Lost That Love and Feeling. We had the Flying Burrito Brothers with Gram Parsons. That's before he got kicked out of the band. To Love Somebody, that's a Bee Gees song. Man, they do a great version of that too. We had a deep cut from the Bootleg Series Volume 1 and 3 from Bob Dylan, Nobody Except You. And that was recorded, I think, right around the time Planet Wave. So that would have been the band backing him up on that song. Robert Plant and Alison Krauss started it off with The Price of Love from the album Raise the Roof. 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My name is Doug, hanging out with my friend Brad, and we are playing these tunes till 8:30, so glad you came along. Shout out to Butch, who never told me where he lived. I know he's in North Carolina somewhere, and my friend Susan listening tonight. Thank you. 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All right. All right, this album has been in my CD player in my car all week. I can't take it out and I can't stop listening to it. So I'm gonna play the title cut. And the artist is Beck. And I will be talking about another Beck coming up a little bit later, actually at about 8 o'clock. But this is Beck, the artist, and the album's Ride Lonesome. And man, it's a great album. I've heard it probably three or four times now. And it's like I said, I can't

All right, that was Joe Bonamassa, Redemption, off that album title track, going out to my friend Marty in Rockford, Illinois. I got another shout out to Steve Floyd tonight up in Northern Virginia. Thank you, Steve, listening tonight, digging the show. JJ Kale, Call Me the Breeze, off the album Naturally, going out to Laura, requested that last week. I told her I would get it on. And then Beck, Ride Lonesome, from that album Ride Lonesome. 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And speaking of Beck, so sad, unfortunately, I lost my dog passed away yesterday. His name was Beck, and I gave him that name from both the artists Beck and Jeff Beck. I like to name my pets after musical artists. That's kind of my thing. So the next few songs are kind of a dedication to Beck and, you know, people that love their dogs and people that have, you know, lost their dogs too. And Beck was with me for 10 years, a joy. We had a strong bond, and it was a rough day today. This morning, woke up, you know, he did not wake me up as he normally does. You know, he did not bark because he was a barker. I didn't hear him bark. He was a